I'm Eric on B105.7. If you love ice cream, I know I do. Pretty much my favorite ice cream is strawberry, vanilla, then chocolate. But I found out some fun facts about chocolate. Chocolate ice cream predates vanilla. It was inspired by hot chocolate drinks. Chocolate, of course, is America's second favorite ice cream after vanilla. And chocolate ice cream contains antioxidants and pairs well with many desserts. They say

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just so you know, National Chocolate Ice Cream Day is this Sunday. 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I'm going to have to celebrate. Hey, it's Eric Garns on B105.7. 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

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Neil Diamond Experience coming to Brown County Music Center the 24th, and you could be there. 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It's all about the variety between 640 and 650. 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

it's all about the variety. B105.7, you were there. We still have the cheapest gas in the country, and our gas tax holiday has been extended into July. And speaking of that, my wife showed me last night, someone shared, I think with her, an image where they were getting gas, and the person ahead of them spent $700 to fill up their tank. Now, it was a truck, of course, before them. But, man, can you imagine $700 to fill your tank? Oh, no. Not for me.

It's all about the variety coming up on the Sean Show here at B105.7 tomorrow morning. Andy Grammer and special guest Walk Off the Earth. Not going to be on the show tomorrow, but they're going to be in concert August 12th at Everwise Amphitheater. And tomorrow morning at 7:45, Sean will give you a chance to win a pair of tickets right here on B. Everybody.

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Here's something that's totally crazy and ridiculous. B105.7, it's all about the variety. A woman says she brought a birthday cake to a fancy restaurant for dinner with 11 people. Everything was going great until the bill arrived, along with dinner and drinks, was a $110 cake cutting fee. Like, you've got to be kidding. A cake cutting fee. And along with that, $10 per person just for the restaurant to slice and serve the cake they brought themselves. 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

It's all about the variety. Coming up here on B105.7, going to be doing a... No, I think I said earlier, nothing but 90s weekend. Nope, it's going to be a Z to A weekend. 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

Coming up tomorrow morning here on B105.7, Sean does the honors to kick off the Free Ticket Friday just after 7 all day long with Annie through the midday and Nick in the afternoon. 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

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It's all about the variety from the Sean Show this morning. 80% of married people, this is tough trivia, say this room in the house causes more fights than any other space. What do you think it is? The answer? The kitchen. 80% have argued with their partner over kitchen issues. Mainly different cleanliness standards. Yeah? Some want things totally pristine. Others are like, it's fine just like it is. Yeah, kitchen. 80% of married couples have disputes right there.

When it comes to that kitchen issue, we don't have fights, arguments in the kitchen. Only thing is, I'm always in the way because my wife's the one who, I don't cook. I never enjoyed cooking. I can if I have to, but she enjoys cooking, and usually I'm just in the way where she needs to be. It's like, excuse me. So that's mainly our issue in the kitchen. Hey, catch the JMV Takeover. He's taking over tomorrow night, or make that Saturday night. Boy, I'm getting ahead of myself here. It is Friday. No, it's AKA Baby Friday. Tomorrow is Friday. Then Saturday night at 6 is the JMV Takeover. And your chance to win a pair of tickets to see Howard Jones with special guests, Wang Chung, the English Beat, and Modern English. It'll be happening Friday, August 7th at Everwise Amphitheater. Saturday night, JMV takes over. 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

It's all about the variety. B105.7, you're with Eric. And, of course, in case you haven't heard, state police are back on the motorcycles again. So thinking about speeding, you might want to give that some consideration. And coming up tomorrow, it is the Friday edition of The Sean Show with Sean Copeland. And be listening at 8:50. He's going to tell you at that time when you could be our next local winner of B's Big Bucks. 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

You're with Eric on B105.7. It's all about the variety. Here we are, June 4th. Overnight tonight should be rather nice, about 65. And then for tomorrow, how about 85? Yeah, mostly sunny. Things will change. Have the umbrella ready for the weekend. And get ready for tough trivia. Sean's got your chance to win tickets to the Neil Diamond Experience, Brown County Music Center, coming up September 24th, tomorrow morning between 6:40 and 6:50, here on B105.

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B105.7. On the weekends, we expanded even more. This weekend, Nick Jordan kicks off a Z to A weekend. Alphabetically, everything in our library going to play by song title starting at 3 o'clock. Tomorrow afternoon with Nick Jordan all the way through Sunday night, close to midnight. We'll hopefully get to A then. Here on B105.7, it's fun and it's all about the variety.

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It's all about the variety. B105.7. You're with Eric. Well, this is a story that's pretty strange. A Frontier Airlines flight was diverted to Miami when a deranged passenger attempted to open the exit doors and break into the pilot's cabin during a mid-flight rampage. The flight departed from San Juan, Puerto Rico, was headed to Chicago O'Hare when the crew members reported a passenger disturbance. The passenger ignored flight attendants' instructions to sit down and rush to the front of the plane. Well, the flight was diverted to Miami, where the unruly passenger was arrested and charged with a misdemeanor.

It's all about the variety. B105.7. You're with Eric. I've enjoyed my time. Hopefully you have too. We'll hope to do it again tomorrow. And don't forget, Tough Trivia with Sean on The Sean Show in the morning, 6:40. Between 6:40 and 6:50, be listening for your chance to win tickets to the Neil Diamond Experience, September 24th, Brown County Music Center. Tickets for two. 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He's going to help you out. I promise, tomorrow morning.

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Friday Morning Sean Show. Welcome to it. We are, it was first Friday of June. A little more humid. Rain chances picking up later today. We are looking into a Z to A weekend on B. This is where our playlist is going to be in reverse alphabetical order all weekend long, starting at 3 o'clock this afternoon. We've got money for you today with B's Big Bucks. More tickets to the Neil Diamond Experience coming up with Sean's Tough Trivia around 6:40. More Andy Grammer tickets coming up with Sean's Friday Song around 7:45. And a whole lot more. I'm glad you are here. Please start.

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0: 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Questions?
1: Fun Wheel of Questions topic. Got a lot of texts about this this week. What do you still call by its old name? Far and away, number one answer, Deer Creek. Most of us are calling it Deer Creek, not Ruoff Music Center. Even if we call it Ruoff, it's Deer Creek in our hearts, right? And somebody on the text here, who was this? Was this Pat? I think it was Pat. Yes, Pat from Lawrence. Punny Pat, 317-681-1057. Sean, it's not local, but it will always be the Sears Tower to me. Oh, that's a great one. Yeah. I'm not calling it the Willis Tower. Forget about that.

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1: Heard from Ann on the text this week who said, oh, Sean, I really want to win these tickets for my husband. He's such a big Neil Diamond fan. Well, I hope you win. This is your final opportunity. Two tickets to the Neil Diamond Experience September 24th at Brown County Music Center. Here is the question. One quarter of us still use our very first one. What is it? One quarter of us, we may have been using it for years, but one quarter of us are still using our very first one. What is it? The correct answer? Wonder if it's true for you, if you're still using your first one. Find out that correct answer coming up in two songs.

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1: Final shot today at these Neil Diamond tickets. The Neil Diamond Experience coming to Brown County Music Center September 24th. And here is the question. One quarter of us are still using our very first one. What is it? The correct answer is banking institution. One quarter of us are still using our very first banking institution where we opened our first account. I am not. Matter of fact, this is a silly little thing I'm just remembering. I don't know why, but the very first time that I took Andy home to Southern Illinois to see where I grew up, meet my family or whatever, I drove him down the little main street of Anna, Illinois. And I was just pointing out things on Main Street. And I was like, oh, my gosh, that's my favorite bakery from my childhood. And here's what I like to get there. And then a few doors down, I'm like, oh, my gosh, that Chinese restaurant has the best crab rangoon I've ever had. And a couple doors down, there's the radio station where I had my very first job. And then a couple doors down, I'm like, there's the bank where I opened my first checking account. And I think it just struck Andy as funny. Like, what a funny thing to show someone on, you know, the tour of my life. And so he playfully teases me about it now that every time we go to Illinois to visit my family and we drive by the bank, it was called Capahaw Bank, still is. Every time we drive by the bank, he's like, now, is that the bank where Sean Copeland opened his first checking? Yes. Yes, it is. 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All right. B1057.com contest tab. Go there with this correct answer to beat today's Tough Trivia winner. And make sure you take your loved ones on a tour of your life and show them the bank where you opened your first checking account, too. They'll really be touched by it.

Toasty and Jelly are coming to town. That's what their friends call them. 1 week from today, Lucas Oil Stadium, and we've got tickets for you all day today with a free Ticket Friday. We'll have a pair of tickets every hour. 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
0: Only the biggest stars in the world play at Lucas Oil Stadium. Like our friend Jelly Roll, friend of the show Jelly Roll, and Post Malone. 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Everybody who texts in this hour, go into a drawing. 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

0: 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Giving you tickets to Post Malone and Jelly Roll 1 week from tonight at Lucas Oil. 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Text that to 317-681-1057. It's post to 681-1057. No way was
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0: My buddy Nick is a firefighter, and he was telling us a story the other day about how there's this this new firefighter that he's working with. And this new firefighter said, you know, hey, can I ask you some questions? And Nick's like, of course. Thinking that, you know, he was going to ask questions about being a firefighter or whatever. He's a new guy. And his first question was, what kind of music do you listen to? And Nick's like, okay, well, this is going to be a get to know you kind of thing. And Nick said, I don't know. I listen to 105.7, like whatever you call that music. That's what I listen to. Good is what we call it, Nick. Good music. Anyway, he said, I like 105.7. And the new coworker at the firehouse says, wait a minute. 105.7, is that the show? Is that the station that has Sean Copeland in the morning? And Nick said, yeah, it is. And his new coworker said, oh, I hate that guy. Now, it's not a real hate. It's not a real hate. This is a young new firefighter, 19 years old. And he said, man, growing up, every morning, my school bus driver would play The Sean Show and make us listen to it. And I was like, ugh. Well, look, I mean, elementary students, not probably my target demographic. I'm more of a middle school. I relate more to middle schoolers. I get your bus driver forced you to listen. I'm sorry.

0: for the weekend, ready for Forget the Format Friday on B105.7. It is the Sean Show. This is where we'll play a song or two we don't normally play. Maybe one we just don't play all that often, but we'll hopefully get you fired up, ready to face the weekend. So today's selection, it's you know, next week on a very special episode of Dawson's Creek, like this week on a very special episode of Forget the Format Friday, this is a song that we've never played on B105.7. In fact, very few people on the planet have even heard this song, ever. Normally I play universally familiar songs that we can all sing along with, but going to make an exception. We're even breaking the typical format of Forget the Format Friday. Double forgetting. I don't know. Doing it with good reason, though, we'll explain next.
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0: Ready for the weekend, ready for Forget the Format Friday. It's where I'll play a song or two we don't normally play. Maybe one we just don't play all that often. But either way, will usually be something you can sing along with, and it'll get you pumped up and ready to face the weekend. I do not believe you're going to be able to sing along to this song, because chances are real low that you've ever heard it. But there's one star big enough to make us even forget the format of Forget the Format Friday. And that is Taylor Allison Swift, ladies and gentlemen, who released a new song at midnight last night. It's from the new Toy Story 5 soundtrack. And, you know, there is one of the things I like about radio, one of the things that drew me to radio and still does, is that it's a shared common experience. With so much, you know, streaming and on-demand content, we don't have as many shared common experiences anymore. But we are fixing to, as they say back home in Southern Illinois, we're fixing to have one as we listen to Taylor's new song. It's called I Knew It, I Knew You. Forget the Format Friday on B.

it's being positioned as her return to her roots, her return to country music, but I don't know. That sounds not terribly country to me. Brand new from T-Swizzle, just dropped at midnight from the new Taylor Story 5, the Toy Story 5 movie that's coming out June 19th. I thought it was a sweet song. Hope you liked it too. A little Forget the Format Friday. Just ahead, it's National Donut Day. Holler. We're going to celebrate Sean Show style next. It's B105.7. Good morning. Nobody.

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1: JoJo's Randos.
0: First weekend of June is upon us, and maybe that has you thinking about a summer vacation. I don't know. Well, a new trend? Plop vacations. Plop vacations. This is where you wake up in the morning, you pack a pool bag or a beach bag, and you literally just plop by the pool or the beach for the entire day. This is the kind of trip that my Aunt Marianne likes to take. She and her friend Danette, they go on a couple plop vacations a year. I'm not a good plopper. I mean, I could plop for maybe like half a day. But then I'm gonna go see stuff, and do stuff, and eat stuff, you know? A sign of people being squeezed financially, more people are using ad-supported streaming services. They say it's up about 10% over the last 2 years, which means that not only when people are signing up for new streaming services, they're going the ad-supported route, but many people have downgraded from ad-free to ad-supported versions of streaming services. Cut where you can, man. And a reminder that your old pal radio is ad-supported and totally free. Streaming services are ad-supported and you have to pay. And radio gives you a shared common experience, too, something that is disappearing from modern life. I like having the shared common experience that we're all listening to me drone on about whatever nonsense together. All right. Finally, this used to be a much bigger deal on the Sean Show. We, for years, had a big party on the circle for National Donut Day. It is National Donut Day today. I'm not aware of local places. I'd love to shout out some local places with Donut Day deals. So if you know of any, hit me on the text, 317-681-1057. Or if you want to hit me with some of your favorite local donuts. Everybody loves Long's. Want to shout out Taylor's. I think they play Taylor's in play B105.7 in Taylor's, excuse me. Tim's in McCordsville, solid donut. The only freebies I'm aware of are from national places. You can get a free donut of your choice today at Krispy Kreme, no purchase necessary. Dunkin' is doing a free donut with beverage purchase. Speedway has 50-cent donuts today. If you do get a donut, though, for National Donut Day, just make sure you get a receipt.
2: I bought a donut, and they gave me a receipt for the donut. I don't need a receipt for a donut. I'll just give you the money. You give me the donut. And the transaction. We don't need to bring ink and paper into this. I just cannot imagine a scenario where I'd have to prove that I bought a donut. Some skeptical friend, don't even act like I didn't get that donut. I got the documentation right here.
1: JoJo's Randos.

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1: Like, legally. 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So, be a delayed good news segment for me. 317-681-1057. Do as I say, not as I do. Don't keep your good news a secret, as I'm forced to do. Sharing is caring at 681-1057. You got something good in your life, a little victory you've had this week, something you're looking forward to, Friday morning shout out, etc. Hit me, 317-681-1057. We'll do Sean's Friday song next. 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
2: 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Sean's Friday Song on B105.7 is where we celebrate good news from your life. Let me remind you that the Friday Song is performed by Andy Grammer, who is going to be at Everwise Amphitheater in August. I believe August 12th is the date. If you want to go, we're giving away a pair of tickets in conjunction with the Friday Song every Friday all summer long. You can just text me the word tickets or something. Let me know you want in on the drawing. Everybody who does that, I'll pick a random winner. Sort of like a little miniature Free Ticket Friday within a Free Ticket Friday. Free Ticket Friday inception. All right, here we go. 317-681-1057. We are going to start with Betsy. She was first through. Hey, Sean, it's Betsy from the West Side. My submission for Good News Friday is that my preemie son came home from the NICU this week after 4 months, and he's doing well.
3: Aww.
2: Oh, man. What a relief, Betsy. Thanks for sharing that. Jody's got a relief. Got some good health news on Grandma. We're happy to hear that. Abigail is going to Kokomo to see her mother-in-law this weekend. I like that that's your good news. I like my mother-in-law, too. And not just because she might be listening right now. She's not. Gene from the Southeast Side. Sean, my good news. I am a great grandpa. My first great grandson was born on Tuesday.
4: It's good to be alive right about now.
2: Way to go, Grandpa Gene. Great Grandpa Gene. Heidi Joe from Noblesville is happy because she's going to Grandma's house in Quincy, Illinois for the weekend. Quincy, Illinois. Good river. To right across the river from Hannibal, Mark Twain's hometown. Go over there and say hey to Mark. Kathy from Columbus celebrating her 18th wedding anniversary with her husband this weekend. What are you crazy kids getting into? Katie from McCordsville. Sean, I'm excited to celebrate my best friend's wedding tomorrow. We've been friends since fourth grade. Aww. I waited for this moment all my life. Now all my dreams are coming. I've got one friend that I'm still in touch with from elementary school, my pal Aaron.
4: It's good to be alive right about now.
2: Cool to have this. Cool to have those long-term friendships, right?

We got Kayla from the East Side who says, Sean, I'm just ready for the weekend. Let the days be filled with laughter and sunshine. Heard that. Gary, Sean, my good news, we bought our new house this weekend. Doing some work on that. And I can't wait to hear your show again Monday. Love listening to the Sean Show. Oh, Gare Bear. Gare Bear. What a sweetie that Gary, man.

0: Jameson from Meridian Kessler. Sean, I'm on a weight loss journey. 70 pounds down. I feel 29 years younger.
1: Yeah.
0: You will feel that because you move better. PWLindy.com. You want to join me? And Jameson on our weight loss journeys. Kevin the artist. Sean, my good news is I'm going to be a vendor selling my art at Greenwood Pride tomorrow. Holler. Hope you sell it all out, buddy. Thanks for sharing that. And Care Bear Carolyn says, Sean, good news is we made it to Friday. And she says her good news is she's got some furry pals hanging out with her for the weekend. Princess and Kaiser. And thanks for the pictures, because we don't have a lot of rules on the Sean Show, but one of them is if you reference your pets to me on the text line, you better send a picture with it. All right, that's the Friday song. Thanks for taking part.

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For a shot at $250, you listen to a few song clips. Let us know what you think about them. And everybody who does that goes into that drawing for $250. And it is a free ticket Friday with friend of the show Jelly Roll and Post Malone, who will be at Lucas Oil a week from tonight. Another pair of tickets for a local winner just like you in two songs.

0: You got dreams of going to see friend of the show Jelly Roll and Post Malone at Lucas Oil a week from tonight? 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
0: We're giving away a pair of tickets every hour all day today with Free Ticket Friday. All you got to have is a phone number by which you can text us. And you want to text the keyword Malone. We're keeping it pretty easy for you. Last hour's keyword was post. This hour's keyword, Malone. It's what you get when you go to the bank. You get Malone. M-A-L-O-N-E, Malone. Text that to 317-681-1057. Malone to 681-1057. Everybody who texts in this hour will go into a random drawing for a pair of tickets. If you are our randomly selected winner, someone from our promotions team will let you know. 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

0: 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It's B105.7 and the Sean Show. Post Malone will be with Jelly Roll a week from tonight at Lucas Oil. And you can text the word Malone right now to 317-681-1057. 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
0: You ever dislike somebody and you may not even really have a good reason? They just kind of rub you the wrong way?
3: Never.
0: Never, Sean. Like most people for me. So my buddy Nick is a firefighter, and he's got a new firefighter coworker, and they were just, you know, having a get-to-know-you kind of chat, and the new firefighter coworker asked my friend Nick, what kind of music do you like to listen to? And Nick said, it's a great answer, he said, whatever 105.7 plays. He's like, I listen to 105.7, I like whatever they play. Hell yeah, brother, thank you. I like variety. And his new firefighter coworker says, wait a minute, 105.7. Is that the Sean Copeland station? I just wish they'd call the station that, quite frankly. The Sean Copeland station, 105.7. And my buddy Nick says, yeah, that's the Sean Copeland station. And the new coworker says, oh, I really hate that guy. Now, again, it's not really a good reason. His reason is that he's a young man, 19 years old, and he said he grew up listening to the Sean Show on the school bus. His bus driver made him listen every morning. So let's see, 19, we've been doing this show about 15 years old. I'm oh my gosh. Wow. That math is hurting my, is that right? This kid was 4 years old when I started hosting the Sean Show. So yeah, he grew up with the show. I get it. I can remember the local radio DJ that my bus driver forced us to listen to. I hated that guy too. No, I'm kidding. But I get it.

0: It is off to work we go. Going to start the No Repeat Workday with the All Music Hour. Also ahead, my Friday morning leftovers. These are just a couple, two or three things I've wanted to get to this week, but other stuff has gotten in the way. We're going to clear them out before we head home. We've got a mystery, and I don't know that this is going to get us any closer to solving the mystery, but it's something has happened. Just leave it at that. Also, a new dating trend. We're going to talk about that. And also, did you raise a living room or a bedroom kid? We'll talk about that, too. And more. My leftovers are next.
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0: Going to start the No Repeat Workday with the All Music Hour right after we clear out some leftovers.
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0: More on this mystery. A missing employee from the Los Alamos National Laboratory, last seen in June of last year, has been found dead on a hiking trail with a handgun nearby. She is the second scientist from this lab to go missing in the last year, and she's one of 10 missing or deceased scientists or lab workers who work at sensitive nuclear or space technology labs that have gone missing or turned up dead. I mean, this is wild. Some in Congress have suggested this is some kind of a national security issue. The FBI is investigating. Do they still do that? Do they still do investigations over there at the FBI? I think so. And so they're going to see if there's a connection. It's so bizarre. Did you raise a living room kid or a bedroom kid? Well, they say it may reveal something about your family dynamic. Living room kids tend to hang out in shared spaces like the kitchen or the family room, because they feel comfortable, they feel connected, they feel safe around the family. Bedroom kids more likely to retreat to their room for privacy and independence. I feel like I was a both kid. I was balanced. This is like when people ask or talk about, you know, are you an introvert or an extrovert? It's like I'm both. I can't decide. It's situational. I'm grateful for being a living room kid because I was exposed to, you know, adult conversations and storytelling, and I think that helped me in this career. But then so did being a bedroom kid, because I spent a lot of time alone in my, I was an only child, I still am, spent a lot of time alone in my bedroom with the radio. That's where I spent time with the radio and fell in love with it. All right, bedroom kids or living room kids. And finally, wild flowering. Have you heard this term? Probably not, because Gen Z made it up. It's a new dating trend they're doing, wild flowering. It's basically the opposite of what I would do in a relationship, which is overthink. So instead of obsessing over labels and timelines or asking where is this going, wildflowering encourages people to let a relationship develop naturally and see what happens. Okay, so Gen Z's new dating trend is just dating? Because isn't that what you're doing when you're dating? Is this kind of just seeing where it goes? They say it can be healthy for people like me who tend to treat dating like a job interview. But isn't there also a downside? Like if nobody communicates expectations or desires, then it can turn into an endless situationship, right? I mean, I guess the idea is less pressure and more curiosity, but you know, you can't have so much going with the flow that you forget what you actually want. Love how Gen Z makes up terms for everything, though. Wildflowering, a.k.a. dating. All right, with that, I'm Sean. Those are my leftovers.

Have you had to make any cuts to your budget or to your life since gas has gotten so costly? Well, there's already a sign of a key way that we Americans, that's us, that we are cutting back. And I wonder if maybe you've done the same. Find out in two songs. 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We're going for a more humid high of 86.

0: Getting closer to 8:50, which is when I'll get to tell you the exact time to listen and win $500 today with our local cash giveaway, Bee's Big Bucks. Right now on the Sean Show, some Friday morning randos.
1: JoJo's randos. JoJo's randos. JoJo's randos. JoJo's randos.
0: If you're a plopper, you're going to like this. The new trend is plop vacations. Everything has a cutesy name these days. We're just talking about that in leftovers. So plop vacation, you wake up in the morning, you pack a pool or a beach bag, and you literally just plop yourself by the pool or the beach for the entire day. I can do that for about one day on vacation. Maybe a half day. I'd rather plop myself in a comfy hotel bed with some room darkening curtains than I would on the beach. The beach to me is being hot and dirty, and I don't like being either. I like to have a cocktail on a patio near the beach so I can soak up the ambiance, but I don't want to get sand in all those places and, you know, be hot. Have you had to make any cuts as a result of high gas prices? Like, are you adjusting your budget or your driving habits? Well, one way that people are cutting back, apparently, more people are using ad-supported streaming. It's up about 10% over the last 2 years. So that means when people are signing up for streaming services, they're going with the cheap ad-supported version. Or many have even downgraded from a ad-free version to ad-supported. Just a reminder that your old friend radio, we are ad-supported, and we're free. Some of these places got a lot of nerve charging you a fee and giving you advertising. No thanks. Finally, it is National Donut Day. And I would love to shout out some local places doing Donut Day deals. I just don't know about any. I'd love to shout out a place like Taylor's or Titus or Tim's in McCordsville or Long's, of course. Man, Tim's in McCordsville. Don't sleep on that. 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Speedway has 50-cent donuts today. I don't know how much they normally cost. That, to me, seems like what they should cost. At Speedway.
2: I like buying donuts. I feel bad for the donut ladies because people can't make up their mind in these places. I don't know what it is about buying donuts, but people freak out. They go in there, okay. Looking around. All right, I need a dozen donuts. Oh, you have a lot of donuts. Okay, I'm going to start with 4 chocolate. I want 2 twisty goos. I want a lemon twitter. I want a raspberry puff. I want a honey curl. And no, 2 chocolate. No, one. Put it back. I want a Bavarian apple crunch. Get the ladder.
3: 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Why don't you go out inside and think it over, huh? 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

$500 up for grabs at 10:50 this morning with Annie Fox by way of our local cash giveaway, Bee's Big Bucks. And we are continuing Free Ticket Friday, Post Malone and Jelly Roll Edition. 1 week from tonight, they'll be at Lucas Oil Stadium. We've got a pair of tickets to give you every hour all day today. Another keyword for Free Ticket Friday to make you a winner in two songs.

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0: Not just any Free Ticket Friday. This is Free Ticket Friday, Posty and Jelly edition. They are going to be at Lucas Oil Stadium 1 week from tonight. And I got a pair of tickets for you right now with the keyword jelly. So we're trying to keep these keywords easy for you. Jelly, J-E-L-L-Y. 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

You probably won't hear that song again, if at all, until, gosh, I don't know, late Sunday night? Reason why we're doing a Z to A weekend. It is the Sean Show on B105.7. We had Sean Show family members say, you guys do A to Z weekends where you put your playlist in alphabetical order and then we never hear the songs at the end of the alphabet because, you know, it's Sunday night and we're in bed. Why don't we switch it up? Do it backwards. So we are. Our playlist in reverse alphabetical order, starting with

Yeah, people like Big Dog Jeff on the text who say, you know, Sean, I'm not normally that much of a Swiftie, but I do like the new song that she dropped today. Thanks for playing it. It is the Sean Show on B. I must confess to you, Big Dog Jeff, I was not much of a Swiftie either until I got an opportunity to see the Eras Tour. And it was such a powerful experience that I am a Swiftie now. When Andy and I went to the show, we got free tickets. And we said, look, we're gonna say that we did this. We're going to stay for a couple of songs and then we're going to leave. And we didn't even make eye contact or look at each other for 3.5 hours because we were just so engrossed in the experience that was happening. I mean, it was really wild. So I'm all in on T-Swizzle now. Are you all in on this new song? It came out just at midnight last night. And sure, you can stream it by yourself, but let's have a shared common experience and listen to it together.

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It's kind of fun to take, I think. 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And it's not a bad way to spend 5 minutes taking the music survey. 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

0: Wrapping up the Sean Show for Friday, June 5th, 2026, the year of our Lord. Thank you for letting me be a small part of your week. I've had some fun this week. I've learned some things. The text line's been hopping. Always love it when you text the show at 317-681-1057. You're going to want to text us here in about two songs because Annie Fox is coming in here and she's going to have another a keyword for you to win with Free Ticket Friday. We're giving you Post Malone and Jelly Roll tickets every hour all day today and next hour. Man, this 10 o'clock hour is going to be a big hour. Big hour. The Power Hour. It's the Power Hour with Annie Fox. Concert tickets and money. Bee's Big Bucks. She's going to call out our winning name today. Try to give away 500 of those Bee's Big Bucks right around 10:50. Then our Z to A weekend starts with Nick Jordan this afternoon at 3 o'clock. Our playlist in reverse alphabetical order all weekend long. At least we think it is. We're not that smart, but it's going to be close to reverse alphabetical order. All right, I think that's it. Make this the best weekend of your life. I will talk to you again Monday morning. Love you. Bye.
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Did you pick up that keyword this hour for Post Malone Jelly Roll tickets, Lucas Oil Stadium next weekend? 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We'll get you entered in to win on a free ticket Friday. Once every hour, we're going to get you a keyword. Only local winners. Let's make it you today, okay? It's Annie. Made it to Friday. It feels weird. I started the work week on a Thursday. I know. Stop bragging. But also people like family in town. And so it has been like nonstop. And it feels good to say that it's almost the weekend and we have some money for you to win. $500 in the Bees Big Bucks jackpot. I've got it for you this hour. $10.50.

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Is this why movies aren't as big of blockbusters as they used to be? Because the Michael Jackson movie, I feel like, just came out in theaters, already going to be available to you get on demand streaming on the 9th. $24.99. 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It's B105.7 with Annie. I hope you're having a great Friday. Thank you for letting me be a part of it. To get you into Adele.

Yesterday, had a chance to check out the old school Pizza Hut in Noblesville. I know I've heard Sean talking about this on the Sean Show before, but my nephew's in town for a baseball tournament. His mom has been obsessed with going there. So, like, let's go. Personal pan pizza still slap. They were so good last night. Mixed experience. I would give it one more try. Noblesville Pizza Hut. It is very old school. I did miss like the big lamps. They didn't have those, like the big lampshades. They had like mini versions. And we did go on a bad day because the salad bar was not open. They were having refrigeration issues. So I think we got to go back when it's all working out. But the personal pan pizza that I used to get from Book It still holds up. It's B105.7.

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2: 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Kendra Stout of Columbus. 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You now have 10 minutes to call me back and claim your $500 of these big bucks headed into the weekend. Kendra Stout of Columbus, 317-681-1057. 317-681-1057. 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Call me.

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to the No Repeat Workday, Beat 105.7 with Annie. Made it to Friday. Way to go. Today, also National Donut Day. I heard the Sean Joe talking about this, how you could go to Krispy Kreme and get some free donuts. I don't think I have a Krispy Kreme in such a long time. The older I get, I love them. They are delightful, but they make my teeth hurt. And plus, our neighbors, they're pretty high up in Rise and Roll, and so bless them. I am always getting Rise and Roll donuts now. And I know this may sound silly, but I just love a good Meyer chocolate cake donut. Do you have a favorite donut in Indy? B 105.7.

Getting a lot of votes for Panda Donuts on our text line at 317-681-1057. Talking about the best donuts in Indy. We have Titus in Westfield, pretty good too. I've never been because they're never open when I can go. White House Donuts in Westfield too? That's a little further down 32. Supposedly really good too. But again, I've never tried. I am just a classic girl. I'm telling you, just a chocolate cake donut's the way to go. So when I get like parlor donuts or something like that, I get overwhelmed by all the stuff on top.

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had a moment downtown yesterday where I forgot that Comic-Con is, or I guess they, I don't know, they call it here that in Indy, the comic convention is going on at the convention center downtown. And with that, a lot of people cosplay. They dress up. And I think it's so cool that you're passionate about something like that. But it takes me a second to realize that that's why there's so many costumes walking around in downtown Indy. Do you have plans to go this weekend? It's Beat 105.7.

When my husband Rob and I were in Canada this past week, we decided we were going to listen to all Canadian artists, and Nickelback was on that playlist. Of course, Celine Dion, who I was obsessed with as a kid, Shania Twain, a bunch of other ones just popping up and ready to go. But we thought, can we do this the entire trip? It's B105.7. A free ticket Friday rolls on. Another keyword for Post Malone Jelly Roll tickets coming up in your noon hour.

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Hey, we already called the name for B's Big Bucks this morning. That's okay. You got time to get signed up over the weekend once every 24 hours, Monday morning, 8:50. Sean will tell you the next time to win your money. 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And if you've never been a part of one of these before, well, welcome. 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So if you have not gotten that keyword yet today or this hour, keyword is favor, F-A-V-O-R. Text that to 317-681-1057. 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

Gonna be back in Vegas starting in August for a run of dates. Kelly Clarkson, it's B105.7 with Annie. I saw, was it Princess Estate that is doing something different? I gotta go. I'm so unprepared. I saw this earlier. I highlighted it and I was like, Annie, you have to talk about this on our show. Yes. The Princess Estate is releasing Timeless, a 10-track collection featuring previously unreleased recordings spanning anywhere from 1977 to 2016. Going to drop August 20th.

Hey, you're an adult, so you can do whatever you want for lunch. I will just tell you this, that it is National Donut Day. So maybe a donut is what is in order. I know we often think of that as breakfast, but you can eat a donut at any time during the day. It's okay. Today, also National Ketchup Day. If you're like, I'm not feeling a donut, go get some fries, put some ketchup on it, and boom! Celebrating a national holiday. It's the way to go. It's B105.7 with Annie.

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Have you heard of this new vacation trend? I heard Sean talking about this on the Sean Show and JoJo's Randos, called the plop vacation. You wake up in the morning, pack a polar peach bag, beach bag. You could put peaches in that bag, but, and then just sit by the polar beach for the entire day. This is my husband's kind of trip. My trip is the one where we're like hiking, seeing things like we did in Banff. And so in our marriage, because we're lucky enough to have some extra income, we usually split the vacation. So in July, we are going to like an all-inclusive resort, and that is the plop vacation for my husband. He only gets up to go eat.

Have you checked out the contest page at B1057.com? Always some little gems up there for you to win. Also, make sure you're listening to the JMV Takeover tomorrow night. Tickets into Wing Chun, English Beat Modern English, when they come to Everwise August 7th. So, going to be a fun show for that. We've got a free Ticket Friday rolling on. I've got another text keyword for you to win Post Malone Jelly Roll tickets coming up after 1:00.

I sweep you off of your feet. Will your mouth still remember the taste of my love? 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
1: Yeah, how would you like to see that one live at Lucas Oil Stadium next Friday night? Post Malone and Jelly Roll going to take it over with Carter Faith. We've been giving away tickets all today. Free Ticket Friday. Sean kicked it off earlier this morning. We're keeping it rolling, and the Knicks got tickets. Through 5 o'clock with a keyword. All you got to do is text us in, and you were entered in to win. Save me. One word. 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I know that might be confusing, but one word. S-A-V-E-M-E. Save me. No space. We'll get you entered in to win Post Malone Jelly Roll tickets for next Friday night. Save me. Your Free Ticket Friday keyword. It's B105.7. I am Annie, and I'm so happy to be a part of your Friday.

You might want to find some indoor plans for your weekend. I always joke that this is my fault. Whenever my nephews have a baseball tournament at Grand Park, the weather's never great. Rain moving in for the weekend. It's B105.7. This is good news, though. Next weekend, we're going to be out at Lucas Oil Stadium. It is the big blank. I can't say it. My mom tells me got to put a cork in the jar when I say that A word, so I can't say that on the radio. A stadium tour is coming to Lucas Oil Stadium. Post Malone, Jelly Roll, Carter Faith. And it's still got time to get in on a free ticket Friday. Save me, all one word, is your text keyword this hour. 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

you ever have your mind so set on eating something and then you go to the restaurant, they don't have it, and it's like everything else just doesn't taste right? That happened yesterday. It's B105.7 with Annie. We ended up checking out the old school Pizza Hut. I know you've heard Sean talk about it on the Sean Show before. It's in Noblesville. It's like stepping back into time when you go in there. And it really is true. There's just wood everywhere. Weird carvings in the wall. I was looking at the curtains. I was like, I wonder. I don't know. Anyway, my mind drifted everywhere. We went there, though, for the salad bar, and the salad bar was closed. They were having refrigeration issues, and so they apologized. They were like, it's fine. You know, I'm also here to get my book at Personal Pan Pizza. Those were really, really good, but it just kind of felt like everything got thrown off because the salad bar was closed. I've never-

Hey, congratulations to all of our winners for the Neil Diamond Experience with Tough Trivia on the Sean Show this week. Today, one quarter of us still use our very first one. What is it? And it is whatever bank you opened up your first bank account at, more than likely you are still with them. I don't think that my bank exists. I remember I got a job in the eighth grade where we served banquets at the church in town and they paid you, and I opened up a savings account and I felt like I was really proud of myself. It was called American Trust Bank in the hometown that I grew up in. And I don't know if American Trust, I think they got bought out by a bigger bank like most things do. But yeah. Do you remember what that was like, finally saving up enough money to get your own bank account? It's B105.7 with Annie.

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B105.7 with one of my mom's favorites, Teddy Swims. It's Annie. Today, National Donut Day. So if you didn't get one already today, please, please check it out. The Jean Show talking about how Krispy Kreme giving away donuts today. I know you could also go to like Dunkin' and get a deal, Speedway. My husband's a big fan of gas station food. I'm a fan of gas station donuts, and Speedway does have some pretty decent ones. 50-cent donuts there. I love a good panna donut. It's really good. So that one coming in on the text line at 317-681-1057. Best donuts in town. Titus getting some votes too. Do you have a favorite?

Ooh, ending it on a favorite, the Backstreet Boys. It's B105.7 with Annie. I got to get out of here. My nephew's in town doing a baseball tournament. I didn't look, see how that's going so far, but going to go meet up with them. I hope whatever it is you're up to this weekend, you have a lot of fun doing it. You stay safe and you keep us on. You're on B. We still have more chances to win those free Ticket Friday tickets for Post Malone and Jelly Roll. Nick's going to take that over with a keyword coming up after two. See you later. With

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0: We got Post Malone and Jelly Roll tickets. They're going to be at Lucas Oil next week, and you can be too, but you got to text the word Nashville to 317-681-1057 for your chance to win a pair of tickets to see Post Malone and Jelly. 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
0: What's something you agreed to do a long time ago? It came to the date, and before it happened, you kind of wish that you didn't agree to do it. But you ended up enjoying it anyway. My girlfriend Amy asked me like 6 months ago. She was like, hey, do you want to do this fitness competition? It was 6 months away, so I was sipping a beer. I was like, yeah, sure, I'll do it. Well, it's tomorrow. And I think I'm going to die. I'm not in the fitness competition shape, but we'll see what happens. Maybe I'll like it. I'm trying to manifest the positive energy. We'll see what happens. What's something that you agreed to do, wish you hadn't agreed to do it, but actually ended up liking it? 317-681-1057.

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B105.7. It's Nick Jordan. Prime Day's coming up in a couple weeks. 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

B105.7. It's Nick Jordan. We're kicking off a Z to A weekend, playing the alphabet backwards, coming up at the top of the hour. 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
0: 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What's something that somebody asked you to do and you wish you hadn't agreed to do it, but you actually ended up having a good time anyway? 317-681-1057.

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It's a Z to A weekend on B105.7. There's certain things I see and I'm like, I don't know what it is, but I need to have it. And one of those is cups, like cool cups you get from stadiums and stuff. Well, McDonald's is selling limited edition FIFA World Cup cups, and I need one. What I want.

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We're playing the alphabet backwards. It's a Z to A weekend on B105.7. And coming up at the top of the hour, I will have another keyword for you to win Post Malone and Jelly Roll tickets, because it's also a free ticket Friday on B105.7.

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0: The largest volcano in the solar system is on Mars. It's called Olympus Mons. It's about 13.6 miles high, which is nearly three times the height of Mount Everest above sea level. It's stuff like that where my dumb brain can't even wrap my head around it. Like, wait, how big? 13 times big? Okay, that's big.

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1: Hey, it's Nick Jordan. I just found out that Culver's is doing a sweepstakes this summer that gives me a chance to win big just by doing things I already do. It's called the Journey to Delicious Sweepstakes, and it gives you a shot at winning $10,000 just by ordering at Culver's. 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Culver's is going to release weekly challenges from June 1st through August 2nd, and the challenges involve everything from ordering fresh frozen custard to placing two orders in the same week.
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We've been giving away Post Malone and Jelly Roll tickets all day long. If you miss your keyword this hour, I'll give it to you again. It should work for a few more minutes. 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
0: AMC, the movie theater chain, reported its highest theater attendance in the month of May since 2019, pre-COVID. That's pretty awesome. That means we're going back to the movies. I feel like this will bring balance to the force. You know, we stopped going to the movie theaters because they jacked the price up on stuff. We're like, I'll just watch it on streaming. Well, now streaming services keep jacking the prices up on everything. So now I'm going back to the movies. Yeah, movies are better in the theater anyway.

It's Zeta A Weekend on B105.7. Amazon Prime Day is coming up in a couple weeks. I think that's good if you're a Prime member, right? I don't know. I don't buy stuff because I don't have any extra money to buy stuff. But if you are a Prime member, the cool thing is you have access to the new Spider-Man movie that comes out at the end of July, 2 days before it goes to theater, so you can watch it at home.

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0: Well, Caesars said that they're bringing back their $5 large pizza deal for Prime Day in a couple weeks. Which is nice. But also, where does Little Caesars get off thinking that their pizza should cost more than $5 anyway? That's the whole reason we were eating Little Caesars, bro. It's because it was $5 and I could afford food. Walked in there the other day. They were like, yeah, this is going to be $9.99. I was like, who are you talking to, bro? Give me the pizza for $5.

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to Z-Day weekend on B105.7. The World Cup starts next week. That's exciting. I'm not a huge soccer fan, but I enjoy when a lot of people get excited about something. The energy feels different. And McDonald's is contributing to that. They're releasing limited edition World Cup cups that you can get if you get their World Cup meal. And I don't know if it's just like a growing up in the 90s type of thing, but if I see a collector's cup, I need to have it.

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12: 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My home.

B105.7. We got a Z to A weekend going on. Playing the alphabet backwards. And we also had a free ticket Friday. 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

So Z to A weekend, all weekend long on B105.7. We're going through the alphabet backwards. You better not be doing any of that this weekend, okay? 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
0: AMC, the movie theater chain, reported its highest theater attendance for the month of May since 2019. That's awesome, man. That, like, pre-COVID, we're going back to the movies. Like, movie theaters are awesome because movies are better in a movie theater, but also I feel like it'll bring some balance to the force. We stopped going to the movie theaters because they were too expensive and we started streaming everything. Well, now streaming's too expensive. Let's go back to the movies.

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2: Hey, it's Nick Jordan. 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

B's Big Bucks will be back on Monday. It's a Z to A weekend, so you can enjoy going through the alphabet backwards all weekend long. And then on Monday, you can win some money. 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

It's like we've flipped the musical universe upside down and pushed the rewind button. 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

It's a Z to A weekend on B105.7. If you're an Amazon Prime member, you get access to the new Spider-Man movie 2 days before it releases in theaters, July 31st. 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I got to go home and ask my girlfriend Amy if we have Prime. 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I'm coming over to your house at the end of July.

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Started with the letter Z, we're up to W, Wake Me Up Before You Go-Go with Eric. Hey, hope you have some good weekend plans, enjoy the weekend. If you don't have any plans at all, still enjoy the weekend. And wasn't it National Donut Day today? I'd still like to try a square donut. It's been a long time since I had one of those. A to Z weekend continues. The letter W waiting for a girl like you on B105.7. It's all about the variety.

It all started earlier this afternoon with Nick Jordan. He kicked off a special Z to A weekend, playing by song title alphabetically. And we're into the letter V now. I'm Eric Garns. Voice is Karen. 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
1: On a Z2A weekend, Madonna part of it with Vogue. 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And can you imagine if we had, as opposed to cameras at that time, if smartphones were around? 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Would it be Vogue or would it be selfie? You were there. We continue the letter V, Venus, on a Z2A weekend. 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

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It's all about the variety, going by song title alphabetically backwards. And, you know, I just realized we move from V to U. That is urgent from Foreigner as we go by song title. That takes us to Uptown.

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It's a Z2A weekend on B105.7. Everything in our library we're playing by song title, and that's Uptown Funk. We're in the letter U now. Nick started this earlier today around 3 with the letter Z. Going to try to get to A before it's all over with by Sunday late night. We're hoping you're with Eric on Friday night, and Tough Trivia will be happening again next week. Sean will have your chance to win tickets to see the Neil Diamond Experience September 24th at Brown County Music Center. 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